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See you at the bar, you was hardly talking. That's when I knew that your heart was scarring. 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Like, wait, babe, let me

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1: Yeah, yeah, they only speak with their hands. The communication of the drums replaced by the scratch, the ill techniques, the soul control. While other music use instruments, we use other music. Enhanced, like turning water

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